and a catchy hook, and a catchy hook, and a catchy hook. 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Tip, tip. Everything lights up, makes you wanna shout. Everything lights up.

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Oh my, my, oh my, my love, I take one look at you, you're taking me out.

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And I traveled around the world, think where you living at now. I heard you moved to Austin, got an apartment and settled down. 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